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Hey, it's Aaron Michael. 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

92.9 The Bull, number one for New Country. You see, Jelly Roll is really trying to be the first act to open the new Tennessee Titans Stadium in Nashville, and it's done. And really hoping that he can be part of that Super Bowl coming to Nashville soon, too.

old man's face. Front page obituary. He was a millionaire. He left his fortune to some guy he barely knew. His kids were mad as hell.

Purdue Country 92.9, the Bull, the 250K USA giveaway back in tomorrow morning. 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

tomorrow morning at 6:30, someone on the show won a lawsuit. We'll talk about that. And then also, our guys went to a Papa Shot competition in Chicago. Did they win it? We'll talk about that as well tomorrow morning on the Bobby.

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0: 92.9 The Bull. I'm Aaron Michael. Thank you for having us on today. I hope your Sunday is treating you wonderful. Now, I was asking the ladies this question, but Brian, I'll let you chime in. Overwhelmingly, women say that they would rather chivalry in a relationship versus good looks. What do you think about that, Brian?
1: All right, I know I'm not a woman, but I'm going to chime in. I see too many guys out there that don't open the doors for their women and their chairs and tables, stuff like that. Like, we got to step it up, guys. Like, that's what sets men apart from boys.
0: Oh, I love that. What sets men apart from boys. Amen. Brian nailed it right there, dude.
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Number one for New Country and home of Bobby Bones at 92.9 The Bull. I mean, you got two of the biggest stars in country right now. And on this song, it is flying up the charts, man. It's so good.

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1: 92.9, The Bull. I hope that Sunday afternoon treating you wonderful. Again, if I can do anything for you, just hit me up at Aaron Michael FM on my Instagram, X, and TikTok. It's Tucker Wetmore right here.

92.9, The Bull for Tucson. The 250K USA giveaway back in tomorrow. You know, that is your chance to win your share of $250,000. I mean, come on, right? Let's go. How about winning $2,500 to go see the country, celebrate the 250th? That is back in 8 a.m. tomorrow morning.

tomorrow morning at 6:30, someone on the show won a lawsuit. We'll talk about that. And then also, our guys went to a Papa Shot competition in Chicago. 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We'll talk about that as well. 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
3: With Amy Brown. Happy to have you for an hour dedicated to women in country music. Ella Langley has our first song and a fun little fact. Her song, Choosin' Texas, just took over Morgan Wallen's song last night to become the fifth longest song to stay at number one on the Hot Country Songs chart. And here they are together on Women of iHeart Country. Here's Ella Langley with Morgan Wallen, I Can't Love You Anymore.

That's a throwback from Carrie Underwood, Church Bells on Women of iHeart Country. Next up, we've got Lauren Elena for you, giving us a sassy song about being cheated on, realizing that you lost absolutely nothing, and acknowledging your self-worth. Here's Better Off from Lauren Elena. Look who's

0: That's Lauren Elena, Better Off on Women of iHeart Country. Now, are you in a happy relationship? If you're wondering, well, I got a list of things happy couples do every morning that most couples ignore. First of all, they take a moment to connect each morning, whether it's a simple hello with great eye contact or sitting at the table together with a cup of coffee. Next, happy couples sync before they speak to figure out, you know, what headspace their partner is in. They also exchange one honest sentence about how they're really feeling. Something like, I'm nervous for my presentation today. This next one is kind of hard, especially if you have kids, but they tend to take a few minutes each morning for a joint ritual, like walking the dog together. Happy couples also treat the morning routine as a shared one, not two solo acts. Maybe one person preps dinner in the kitchen while the other makes breakfast. And finally, they send each other into the day feeling supported. Even a simple, you got this, to your partner before a presentation makes a big difference.
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0: Hey, it's Amy here. 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

That's a throwback from Shania Twain, whose bed have your boots been under? Now, I still can't get over the sweet video that Megan Maroney posted where we see her dad crying with pride at the end. Did you know that he was the one that taught her guitar when she was confined to a wheelchair after a cheerleading injury? It's so sweet. Here's Beautiful Things from Megan Maroney on Women of iHeartCountry.

That's a throwback from Kelsey Ballerini, Peter Pan. Now on to a newer song about filling your life with only the important things and finding peace. Here's Caitlin Smith, Peace in My Mind, on Women of iHeart Country. Baby.

0: That's Ella Langley, Be Her, on Women of iHeart Country. All right, I got a little body hack for you. Stand on one leg while you brush your teeth. Every time you brush your teeth, just stand on one leg. It's that simple. And you can alternate each morning and hold for as long as you can. When you can hold for 30 seconds without wavering, try doing it with your eyes closed. The reason why you want to maybe start incorporating this into your morning routine is when you stand on one leg, your body is forced to coordinate your inner ear, your vision, your nerve signaling, and every deep stabilizer muscle in your body simultaneously. The stabilizer muscles degrade when everything else in your environment is flat and predictable. And what determines how fast that happens is how consistently you ask your body to coordinate itself. What your body isn't asked to do, it quietly stops being able to do. So now the challenge for you is to stand on one leg while you brush your teeth and see if you can do it without wavering. And if you can, try closing your eyes. Again, that's the tip, and alternating legs. Give it a try. See if it helps your body out.
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That's Lady A, Run to You, a throwback from 2009. Up next, we got Lauren Alaina with Chase Matthew. They both gave great performances at CMA Fest last weekend, and here they are singing together now. Here's All My Exes on Women of iHeart Country.

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Tucson's new country, 92.9, The Bull. I'm Casper, and it's going to be a great Monday tomorrow. Your next shot to win $2,500 as we celebrate America turning. The big 250 is coming up. I'm going to run down how to win, what you got to do, coming up in 6 minutes. Two songs away. New truck, big.

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1: And according to a new survey, 10% of people have been thrown out of somewhere. I could confidently say I've never been thrown out of anywhere in my life, but maybe you have for some reason. So if you've ever been thrown out of somewhere, what happened? 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I'll play it back. Coming up next.

at 6:30. Someone on the show won a lawsuit. We'll talk about that. And then also, our guys went to a Papa Shot competition in Chicago. Did they win it? We'll talk about that as well. Tomorrow morning, the Bobby Bones Show.

0: Tucson's new country, 92.9, The Bull. And a new survey says 10% of people have been thrown out of somewhere. Wesley, you've been thrown out for doing something? What'd you do?
1: I wouldn't put my shoes back on.
0: Really?
1: It was a church function. Oh. I didn't want to be there. I wanted to be relaxed, and it was supposed to be relaxed. I wouldn't put my shoes back on.
0: Well, I guess you found the cheat code to get kicked out of a church function. There you go. Just don't put your shoes back on. You're out of there. Blame.

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92.9 The Bull. And the weekend's not done yet. Let's keep this Sunday night going. 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Just tap that red microphone, leave me a talkback message, let me know what you want on.

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1: I'm Casper, and tonight we're finding out if you're part of the 10% of people who in this new survey say they've been escorted out of somewhere. They got kicked out. So if this has happened to you, what happened? More of your stories coming up in 6 minutes. Everybody.

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1: And let's say you could instantly master a skill. Which would you pick and why? I know what I'd pick. Off the top of my head, I know exactly what I would do. I'll tell you mine. We'll find out what yours is less than 10 minutes. Hang on.

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1: I'm Casper. Thank you for having us on. So we're talking about a skill that if you could instantly master it, well, what it would be? What would that skill be? Let me ask you first, Dana, what yours would be. Which skill would you instantly want to master?
2: Languages, being able to understand and communicate all languages.
1: Yeah. Okay. So I'm with you 100%. Well, a little bit, not all. My wife's 100% Polish, and I still don't know Polish. Like, I understand some of the words she says. Being with her all, for over 20 years, I know some of the words. I just can't speak it or read it. But that'd be the one thing where if I could instantly master it, boom, I'd be all about that. What about you? What skill do you wish you could instantly master? 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

0: We're talking about if you could master a skill instantly, what skill you would pick and why. What about you, Hannah?
1: Can I pick three?
0: Yeah, go ahead.
1: Okay, I would say playing the drums.
0: Yeah.
1: Trading options really, really well.
0: Yeah.
1: And like windsurfing.
0: Love it. Well, you've already mastered multitasking. That's

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1: Whatever you want to hear tonight, let me know. Let's keep this Sunday night going. If you're on Instagram, you can say hi there. I'm at Casper Radio. That's with the K. And also, of course, on the free iHeart app, you have us on there right now. Just tap the red microphone, leave me a talkback message. I'll get your song on coming up. Another

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1: And congrats again to Trisha. 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

Tomorrow morning at 6:30, someone on the show won a lawsuit. We'll talk about that. And then also, our guys went to a Papa Shot competition in Chicago. 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We'll talk about that as well. 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
1: And with summer unofficially here, but kicking off officially in about a week or so here, what's your number one priority for summertime, the summer of 2026? 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
1: I'm Casper. Appreciate you having us on tonight. Lindsay, thank you for listening and checking in. So we're finding out what your number one priority is for the summer of 2026. And you have one for sure. What's yours?
2: Number one priority for me is getting back into running. I've taken a little bit of a hiatus. So just getting into it once, twice, up to maybe three or four times a week.
1: Yeah.
2: And getting up early in order to do that, and just getting in the habit of getting up early in general.
1: Let's all hold Lindsay accountable, okay? Lindsay has some definite, doable goals here. So, Lindsay, you got to keep checking in and letting us know you're holding up your end and doing

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And don't forget to make us your number one preset on the free iHeart app as you listen. 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Oh, and also, tap that red microphone and let me know what you want to hear. Abby checked in for this one. I'll play your song next.

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Tucson's new country, 92.9, The Bull. We're finding out if you have a goal for this summer that you want to make sure you get done. So if you talk about it on the radio tonight, we're going to hold you accountable for it, okay? So what's that goal you want to accomplish for the summer of 2026? More of your answers coming up here in less than 10 minutes.

0: 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Zach, thank you for listening tonight. We're finding out what your number one priority is for this summer. What do you want to get done?
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0: Doesn't get much more summer than that. 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

tomorrow morning at 6:30, someone on the show won a lawsuit. 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

92.9, The Bull. And I would love to know what you want to hear tonight. That way I could play it for you. That's why I'm here. Let me know what you want on. If you ever heard it yet tonight or you want to hear it again, tell me on the free iHeart app. Make that request. Just tap that red microphone and leave me a message. Let me know. Heidi asked for this one. Playing her song right now. Get your

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7: Happy Monday, everybody. Welcome to show number 1620. It's After Midnight. I'm your host, Granger Smith. So glad to be with you. Hey, I've got some good news on the way. Hang tight. I'll read that for you. I've also got some Nashville news with Ann Hudson. Stories about your favorite stars out there in Nashville. Hang tight for a bunch of good country music, too. Kicking the work week off right. You're with me. We're After Midnight.

92.9, The Bull, Tucson's number one for new country. Hey, good way to get your Monday going? How about with some good news? I got something to share with you coming up in Tucson's. Hang tight.

Tucson's number one for new country, 92.9 The Bull. So I got a topic I want to discuss next hour. I want to hear from you on this. What is your biggest fear? You got an answer for that? You got a story for me? Let me know. 866-607-8383. We'll talk next hour.

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0: 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Appreciate you, buddy.

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7: Welcome to Monday. It's After Midnight, everybody. Thanks for starting the work week off with me. I'm Granger Smith, your host. I've got this question this hour. What is your biggest fear? You get an answer to that? Let me know. 866-607-8383. Also, Earl Bibbles Jr., the country boy, coming in here with a dumb criminal story and a bunch of good country music to boot. Hang tight. It's hour number two. Here we go.
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Tucson's number one for new country, 92.9 The Bull. 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

Tucson's number one for new country, 92.9 The Bull. Although this principal is technically a criminal, it doesn't really seem that the punishment fits the crime. Earl is going to share this dumb criminal story with us next.

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1: 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It's good and wholesome. Keep it up. 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
0: Thank you, Don. I appreciate that, buddy. Appreciate you calling.

0: 92.9, The Bull, Tucson's number one for new country. Ann Hudson is about to jump on and share some Nashville news with us. Ann, what do you have lined up?
1: Well, you know, Greg, Ella Langley, her career just continuing to pop off. And I love that she'll cover older songs. Wait till you hear the Shania Twain song she covered. Coming up in your Nashville news next.

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1: 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Not everyone sleeps at night. Some of us think, some of us drive, some of us pray. Granger's with you through it all. Thanks for being a part of the After Midnight family.

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8: Starting the work week strong, our third shift crew right here leading the charge. Thanks for being with me. It's After Midnight. I'm your host, Granger Smith. Hour number four starts right now. I got a bunch of good country music to play for you. And I got this question. What is one bill you would love to never pay again? Think about that and call me. 866-607-8383. I've also got old Earl Bibbles Jr., the country boy with a dumb criminal story to tell us. Hang tight. It's hour number four. It starts right now.
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Tucson's number one for new country, 92.9 The Bull. 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
1: 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I take my husband to work. We have to show the car. But just wanted to give a shout out and let my husband know I love you very much. 31 years counting. That's what got me up this early in the morning. Keep doing a great job. Thank you.
0: Well, isn't that a sweet call? Sharing the car, listening to After Midnight together. Thank y'all.

Tucson's number one for new country, 92.9 The Bull. If you've got a tattoo that says idiot on your forehead, I think you're destined for Earl's dumb criminal story. Earl Dibbles Jr. coming in to tell you what happened next.

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7: Monday, early risers, welcome to After Midnight with me, Granger Smith, your host. Hey, I've got some good news to kick your Monday off with, plus some Nashville news. Doesn't necessarily have to be good, but it's news about your favorite stars out there in Nashville and what they're up to. Ann Hudson's got you covered on that. Hey, I'm glad you're here. Thank you for making this America's favorite.

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Tucson's number one for new country, 92.9 The Bull. 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
1: Hey, good morning, Granger. What's got me up this early in the morning? Delivering this load, truck driver, buddy. Love listening to your music out here on this highway. Have a great day.
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0: 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Ann Hudson is coming up next with all the latest from Nashville. 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
1: Well, you know, Granger, Alan Jackson announced he's pulling back from touring, but he's got a new business venture. I got that story coming up in your Nashville news now.

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1: Hey, thanks for sharing your Monday here with me on After Midnight, y'all. Before you take off and get your day started, let me remind you, God is great and he is worthy of our praise. I'm Granger Smith, coming to y'all from the Yee Yee Farm in Central Texas. 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
5: 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He didn't tell me till after we got out of the car because he thought I'd freak out.
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5: 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Glad everybody's here. Let's get going.
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3: Jake Brockmeyer is a fire captain in the St. Louis Fire Department. He's sitting at home when he gets an SOS alert to his phone from his daughter, who's 17 years old, a mile from the house. He rushes to the scene. She had lost control of her car on the wet ground, crossed the line, boom, hit another car. She was unconscious, not breathing. He pulled his own daughter out of the car, performed CPR.
4: Oh, my God, his own kid.
5: It's terrible.
6: All because he got that alert.
3: Yeah, all because he got that alert. She went under emergency surgery for a punctured lung, broken femur, pelvis, and jaw.
5: Oof. Do you know what the alert was? Like, because I know my some family members have like a Life 360, and it tells.

0: either.
1: I've worked with brain people. They've been men.
2: Yeah, so you were just speaking.
1: So don't cancel
2: experience.
1: Me. Don't cancel me, okay, everybody? all right, that's a good story. What a crazy story. The Apple Watch can do that, though, too. That's what it's all about.
3: That was Tell Me Something Good.

0: Ever wonder if Jason Aldean likes to do encores? Bobby asked him.
1: I'm not a big encore guy. I hate when artists kind of bait them into that. You know, it's like, oh, I'm not going to play one of my biggest songs so that you guys cheer when I'm done for me to come back out and do this, right? Like, and I always tell them, listen, I'm going to just play you guys everything we got. And when it's over, right? Like, that's it. I'm not going to go off stage for 5 minutes and wait for you guys to cheer for me to come back out. Like, let's just play everything we got. When we leave the stage, it's done. And so I've always kind of done it like that.
2: Yeah. The Bobby Bones Show.
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1: with Bobby.
2: Tell me something good.
3: Do we like stories where people leave teddy bears behind and they reunite the teddy bear with the kid?
4: Yeah, those are cool. Those
3: okay,
4: are cool.
3: You do like those?
4: Yes.
3: Okay, so a teddy bear was left behind at Dallas-Fort Worth International Airport. And so the employees at American Airlines, they know that it was this kid's because they saw the kid with it. And so Patrick Webb of Fort Worth was with his family. They were going on vacation. The bear, whose name was Bobby, was quickly located in the Admiral's Club Lounge because the family did report it missing. And so they basically tracked down the family and got them the teddy bear.
4: That's awesome.
3: Do we like that?
5: Yeah, it would be weird if we were like, nah.
3: Well, you could just ignore it.
4: I think a lot of people say
3: just throw it away. I think that's the good part of the story, right? A lot of people do probably go.
5: Or see the bear and they just don't do anything right with it.
3: Yeah. They took pictures of Bobby the bear and it's weird to say my own name, guys, in third person. That's bizarre because I never say my own name.
5: They treated it like Flat Stanley.
3: Well, as an honorary airline team member was photographed visiting airport operations area. Yeah, like
4: that's
3: Flat Stanley.
4: So funny.
3: Assisting baggage activities, greeting customers, and they got him back with the kid. We like that.
5: That's cute.
4: Yeah, because teddy bears are really important to kids. Like some kids have an attachment to some teddy bears for a long time.
3: Wait until my kid gets older. AI teddy bear. I've heard about it. I think it's a great thing happening. That's from NBC DFW. That's what it's all about.
0: That was Tell Me Something Good.

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1: Lunchbox won a lawsuit. We talked about that. An Uber driver falling asleep during the drive. We talk about that. A purse made of T-Rex skin. The dinosaur. That is on the show. And then how guys can boost how hot they are. Little things. All on today's podcast. 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
2: Tell me something good.
3: Jake Brockmeyer is a fire captain in the St. Louis Fire Department. He's sitting at home when he gets an SOS alert to his phone from his daughter, who's 17 years old, a mile from the house. He rushes to the scene. She had lost control of her car on the wet ground, crossed the line, boom, hit another car. She was unconscious, not breathing. He pulled his own daughter out of the car, performed CPR.
4: Oh, my God, his own kid.
5: That's terrible.
6: All because he got that alert.
3: Yeah, all because he got that alert. She went under emergency surgery for a punctured lung, broken femur, pelvis, and jaw.
5: Oof. Do you know what the alert was? Like, because I know my some family members have like a Life 360, and it tells you immediately when there's a car accident.
3: Like, it's the Apple SOS.
6: So it's Apple Watch.
5: Okay.
6: Man, that's crazy. It was his own daughter. Like, I'm glad he got there. I'd rather it be a trained paramedic. If you're the only one there, you got to do it. But I'd rather be a trained paramedic that doesn't have an emotional connection with the person, because I think I would just be such a mess that I would be not able to perform in a way that's probably needed to perform.
7: Right.
6: Am I even making sense? That story is so crazy.
7: No, I think I would freeze up.
6: It's like you don't want to have to be emotional in a situation where you need to do everything exactly right.
7: Yeah.
6: So I want my doctor. If I'm going in for brain surgery or something, I want my doctor. It's another day at the office. I don't want him to be his heart rate up. I don't want him to be like, oh boy, here we go. I need it to be another day at the office. Something he's done 100 times that he's good at. Mm. That's it. Or she's good at.
7: Yes.
5: Correct.
7: Nice.
6: Anytime I've worked with brain people, they've been men.
7: Yeah. So you're just speaking.
6: So don't cancel
7: experience.
6: Me. Don't cancel me. Okay, everybody. all right. That's a good story. What a crazy story. The Apple Watch can do that, though, too. That's what it's all about.
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0: 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Thank you guys so much for listening. We'll see you tomorrow. Goodbye, everybody.
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Woman versus cougar. And I'm not talking about woman versus woman in the Catalinas. I'm talking about woman versus cougar. Who do you think is going to win? Like the cat. The viral video has the answer for us all. I'll tell you all about it coming up on 92.9 The Bull.

Said I was going to rest yesterday and I built a cabinet. Anybody else do this or is it just me? Yeah, I know. I should have just went and bought it, but I like creating things. It's 92.9 The Bull, number 1 for a new country. Here's Morgan Wallen with Love Somebody.

tomorrow morning, 6 a.m., we'll talk to Russell Dickerson. What country artist gave him thousands of dollars in cash as a gift? And why he almost quit music. 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

Kayla Langley, be her. 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

put my hair in sport mode today. I was not doing it with the weather the way it is, but I'm loving it. I am loving what we're seeing. Anybody else? It's 92.9 The Bull, number one for New Country. Here's Shaboozy with Jelly Roll and Amen.

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for New Country. From what I know, Morgan Wallen didn't throw anything this weekend, so that's always a good thing, right? How was your weekend? 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

about not being able to make Alan Jackson's final concert, it looks like there's hope that you can still watch it. I'll give you all the details coming up on 92.9, the Bull number one for New Country. 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

Tomorrow morning, 6 a.m., we'll talk to Russell Dickerson. 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We've been

We are 92.9, the Bull, number one for New Country. Yaya Martinez hanging out. And this weekend, I watched something that was a little disturbing. 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

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We are 92.9, the Bull number one for New Country. If you're going to take a nap in your car for your lunch break, I'll wake you up when you got like 10 minutes left, okay? Just trying to look out for you. What are we having for lunch, though? That's the more important question. So I can order it for the studio. Hit me up on Instagram at the Bull Tucson. Here's Dierks Bentley with Sideways.

Shania Twain, probably one of the best country artists, in my opinion, of all time. So much fun live. And it looks like this popular singer decided to do a cover and posted it on her Instagram page. I'll let you know how I think she did. Coming up on 92.9 The Bull. Take

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Here's Morgan Wallen with 20 Cigarettes.

Tomorrow morning, 6 a.m., we'll talk to Russell Dickerson. What country artist gave him thousands of dollars in cash as a gift? And why he almost quit music. Russell Dickerson, tomorrow morning on The Bobby Bones Show.

0: see here, y'all. If I take a lunch break, personal break, snack break, two bathroom breaks, gotta get that bathroom time in, and a screen time break, I should be able to get in a solid 4 hours of work. I wish me luck.
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So I will apologize to Scott Foster, the NBA referee that I thought was going to extend the series between the Spurs and the Knicks, because, yeah, he didn't do too much bad work, but he definitely missed a ton of calls. So never mind, I take my apology back. But congratulations to Knicks fans in Tucson. You finally got your chip. The series is a wrap. It's 92.9 The Bull, number one for new.

morning, 6 a.m. We'll talk to Russell Dickerson. What country artist gave him thousands of dollars in cash as a gift? And why he almost quit music. Russell Dickerson tomorrow morning on the Bobby Bones Show.

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Coming up at 2 p.m., another chance for you to win $2,500. And, of course, my guy Chris O'Gorman is taking over to get you through the rest of your workday. I hope you have a beautiful one. I will talk to you tomorrow. It's 92.9 The Bull, number one for New Country.

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92.9, the number one for new country, Casey Musgraves, Dry Spell, as we continue on this Monday. You're minutes away from that keyword, that 250K USA giveaway for $2,500. You give me two songs. Hey, whiskey drink.

0: Tomorrow morning, 6 a.m., we'll talk to Russell Dickerson. What country artist gave him thousands of dollars in cash as a gift? And why he almost quit music. Russell Dickerson tomorrow morning on the Bobby Bones Show.
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Lunchbox wins another lawsuit against Blue Cross Blue Shield. 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

Tomorrow morning, 6 a.m., we'll talk to Russell Dickerson. 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

Zach John King, Get to Drinkin', 92.9 The Bull, number one for new country. That song is a banger. Hi, it's Chris. Hope you're having a great start to the work week. Hardy Truck Bed.

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1: Tomorrow morning, 6 a.m., we'll talk to Russell Dickerson. 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